up? This is Mark McGrath from Sugar Ray, hanging here with Kid Kelly and Backtracks USA. And here's one of our nuggets from the beautiful 90s. Hope you guys remember this. It puts me to a time and place I very much cherish. Hope you enjoy it too.

And every morning, Sugar Ray has hot hit number two this week. I'm Kid Kelly. This is 90s Backtracks, your 90s hot hits across the USA, comprised from national airplay, satellite airplay, historic charts, statistical charts, and other stuff. This week's hot hit number one spent 14 consecutive weeks at number one on the U.S. charts. The song written and produced by babyface Kenneth Edmonds. And it tied the record for the longest running number one single on the U.S. Hot 100 at the time, matching Whitney Houston's I Will Always Love You. Here's Boys to Men with hot hit number one, I'll Make Love to You.

0: this week. Boys to Men, I'll Make Love to You. That's it for me, Kid Kelly, with your 90s backtrack. See you back here next time. Same place, same weekend. Thanks for being true. Thanks for being you. Thank you for listening. Hi, this is Kid Kelly. Hope you enjoyed tonight's Backtracks 90s. We'll be back next weekend with 2 hours of Backtracks 80s, Saturday night, and Backtracks 90s on Sunday on Magic 93.
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0: 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We'll see you bright and early on Monday. 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At 7:30, we're going to spin that free money birthday wheel and try to make you a winner.
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this town's lost its faith, our colors will fade eventually. So if our time is running out, day after day, we'll make the mundane our masterpiece. Oh my, my, oh my, my love, I take one look at you, you're taking me.

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4: 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But when it comes to feeling truly loved, science says we might have it backwards. In their new book, How to Feel Loved, psychologists Sonia Libomirsky and Harry Reese make the case that beauty, money, and status might spark attention, but over time, they can create distance. What builds real closeness, they say, isn't being admired, it's being known. Here's how you do it. Stop trying to impress. Start getting curious. Listen like your only job is to understand. Ask someone a question you've never asked them before and really take in their answer. Share a little bit more of yourself than might be comfortable. And to paraphrase the takeaway from the book, the most powerful words in any relationship aren't necessarily, I love you, but tell me more. I'm Dr. Sanjay Gupta, helping you live a better life.
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1: It's 54 degrees at 534. I'm Jocelyn Ciccolo. Here's what you need to know this morning. 8 people, including 2 children, were killed Friday in a mass shooting in a residential area of Erie. The suspected gunman is also dead. The victims included a 1-year-old girl, a 5-year-old boy, 4 women, one of whom was pregnant, and 2 young men. The suspected shooter was related to 7 of the 8 victims. The other was a family friend. Investigators determined all of the deaths occurred before police arrived. More than 1,000 runners hit the streets in Lackawanna County yesterday for the Steamtown Marathon. The 26.2-mile course began in Forest City and stretched through Lackawanna County. This is the 29th year for the marathon. There were runners from 38 states and 5 countries. The overall winner was Delaware native Connor Nisbet with a time of 2 hours and 22 minutes. That's amazing.
11: That always amazes me. Plus the weather yesterday running that marathon, that must have been miserable. And yet they were still just going.
1: Yeah, the whole thing I think would be miserable.
11: But, just in general, but way to go.
1: But wait, congratulations. Yeah. That's awesome. Yeah. Wow, to do that, that's amazing. I'm sure there's lots of people feeling a little bit sore.
11: Yeah, a little
1: morning.
11: Bit. Little
1: congratulations,
11: bit.
1: Though. And it's one of the first signs the holiday season is nearly upon us. The rink at Rockefeller Center in New York is now open for the season. It is celebrating its 90th year. The iconic Rockefeller Center Christmas tree is scheduled to arrive November 7th. The rink, located in Midtown Manhattan, has been a staple of New York's winter scene since it first opened in 1936. Each year, it attracts more than 250,000 skaters. So that's a sure sign that the holidays are on the way.
11: Did you ever skate there?
1: No.
11: No, neither did I, but I've wanted to, but the line was always really long.
1: The line's long, and I don't really feel like breaking my arm or my hip in front of thousands of people.
11: Well, we all have our things that we're worried about. Our insecurities.
1: Yeah, I would need to be wrapped in bubble wrap. Oh, but it seems like very romantic and very New York and very Carrie Bradshaw.

0: Bradshaw.
1: Yeah.
0: But yeah.
1: You'll no. stick around here.
0: I'm going to stick around here and
1: slip on the ice on the way into work instead.
0: Exactly. Yeah. 100%. Right. You just jinxed me.
1: Whatever.
0: 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Mostly cloudy with some morning patchy fog around, a high of 68. For tonight, partly cloudy with patchy fog later on, a low of 54. For tomorrow, partly sunny and warm, maybe a stray shower, but in the northern part of the area, a high of 76. For Wednesday, partly sunny with a shower possible and a high of 74. Mild out there, 54 degrees at 537. I'm Jocelyn Ciccolo. It's time for the 80s, 90s, and now on Magic 93 with Kara in for Frankie today.
1: Yeah, no ice to slip on
0: no
1: in the
0: ice.
1: Forecast just yet.
0: Not so yet.
1: We got coming. That going for us.
0: Yes, we do. You're right.
1: Good morning.

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0: Hey, good morning. It's Kara Hart in for Frankie on this Monday, along with Jocelyn.
2: Morning.
0: Morning.
2: I'm glad you made it in today.
0: Me too. It was a close one.
2: I'll tell you what, yeah.
0: Mondays are rough anyway.
2: They are rough.
0: And then, you know, if you're on a different schedule, it's just all over the place. Mm-hmm. But your smiling face makes it all worth it.
2: Listen to you.
0: Plus, you brought a treat, so.
2: I did bring a treat, so we'll talk about that later.
0: Yeah. We do have a lot going on this morning that we're going to have to actually do some work in between eating treats. So let's talk about it. We got that jackpot with the free money birthday wheel right after 7:30.
2: I think it'd be a good way to start somebody's week with $135.
0: Yeah, not too shabby.
2: Yeah.
0: That'll get you somewhere.
2: Absolutely.
0: For sure. So that's right after 7:30. Plus, we want you to tell us one good thing about your weekend.
2: Right. Yeah. So go to our Facebook page. Let us know if you have pictures. Post them. We want to see. Or you can call or text us 570-929-4293.
0: And pretty early this morning, it's all about the romance.
2: Yes.
0: Paul Anka is going to be at the FM Kirby Center. Legendary.
2: Oh, he is. Yeah. And we've got tickets for you between 6 and 6:30.
0: Yeah. And don't forget, we're also kicking off a pretty big contest this morning. We got that Trans-Siberian Orchestra National contest.
2: National, yeah. Go. So, you can go and see them wherever you want.
0: Yeah, so we're going to have keywords for you for that.
2: Yep.
0: 8, 11, 2, and 5.
2: Yeah.
0: And a big announcement about moving for good right around 8 o'clock, too. Oh, did we keep track of all that stuff?
2: That's I hope you did. I thought you were
0: Did you write
2: track.
0: It down?
2: I thought you were.
0: Write it down. Oh, well, I guess we'll play it by ear.
2: We'll figure it out.
0: Stick around. 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
3: It's 54 degrees at 6.
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3: It's 6:03, 54 degrees in Laughlin, and here at our studios in Wilkes-Barre, now more of the 80s, 90s, and now on Magic 93.

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6: 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You're caller 10.
7: Woo!
8: Oh, yes. Thank you.
6: Yes! What's your name?
8: Ron.
6: And where are you calling us from, Ron?
8: Calling from Scranton.
6: Nice. So who gets to go see Paul Anka with you?
8: Oh, probably my wife would go.
6: I think that's a safe bet.
9: It's a good date night.
6: Yeah, it's a great date night.
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9: Yeah.
8: Oh, we'll have the place dancing, no problem.
6: Oh, I'm sure, I'm sure. What's going on so far this morning?
8: Oh, just got to work, actually.
6: Nice. Got to work and won some tickets all at the same
9: time.
8: I heard you on the radio. I said, let me call and see.
6: Good for you. There you go. It happened. Congratulations.
8: Thanks, girls.
6: All right. We got another chance to win coming up tomorrow morning on Magic 93.

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Oh my, love. I take one look at you, you're taking me out.

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1: Magic 93.
0: Good morning. It's Kara Hart in for Frankie, along with Jocelyn. We just came off a weekend, so
2: tell me something good.
0: To talk about all the good things that happened this weekend.
1: Yeah,
0: I mean, lots of good stuff happening this weekend. Jocelyn, I saw you were super busy.
1: We were busy. We had a field hockey game in New Jersey. It was such a beautiful autumn day to watch some field hockey in Jersey. Take a little road trip a couple hours away. So yeah, it's always a great Saturday when I get to watch Allie play some field hockey.
0: Aw, and you guys are so great. Like, I love watching your family get together for stuff like that.
1: Don't miss.
0: No, you don't.
1: We never miss.
0: You're like the ultimate fan.
1: Yeah, in 6 years, I've never missed one game.
0: It's pretty impressive.
1: Yeah, so what about you?
0: So this weekend, I didn't do a lot, but my nephew, he's 11 years old. He was riding his bike because it was like nice out. Stopped by the house and I put him right to work. Cut the grass in the backyard.
1: Nice.
0: And you know what's so cute about him though? He actually did it. I didn't even have to like ask him. He kind of volunteered to do it.
1: Oh, that's cool.
0: Yeah, he was really into cutting grass and like snow plowing and shoveling. He really likes, it's like satisfying
1: nice.
0: For him. We paid him and he left the money at the house. So I was like, well, I guess he doesn't care so much about the money. It was more for the like
1: experience.
0: Enjoyment.
1: Yeah.
0: Yeah. So he's a good kid.
1: Well, and I'm sure next time he's over, you'll, you know, slip him the money.
0: Yeah. I'll be like, hey, listen, friend. No. So, yeah. Shout out to Eric Jr. for cutting the grass. It looks real good. Nice lines. He did a good job.
1: Great job. Yeah. Wow. Nice.
0: So a lot of people doing a lot of fun stuff over the weekend. Even though we had a rainy Sunday, I saw a lot of crock pots going for the football games.
1: Oh, yeah. Like that. That's what we did yesterday.
0: So let's hear about your one good thing over the weekend.
1: Right. So tell us all about it. Go to our Facebook page. You know, if you got pictures, definitely post those. We want to see them. Or you can call or text us 570-929-4293.
0: Sounds good. All right. Now one thing we didn't deal with.

0: With a shower possible, high temperatures into the low and middle 70s. With your 2822 Future Alert weather forecast, I'm meteorologist Matthew Howard.
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0: Good morning. It's Kara Hart in for Frankie along with Jocelyn. And it's that time of morning.
1: It is time.
0: He's not here. We're still going to do it.
1: We are going to do it. It's Frankie's Fun News for Monday, October 12th.
0: Okay.
1: So, besties even after divorce. Tobey Maguire recently officiated at his ex-wife, Jennifer Meyer's wedding to Jeffrey Ogunlesi.
0: Yeah. Wow, officiated.
1: Yeah, so he married them even though he was married to her. So they exchanged vows in Hawaii. Meyer and Maguire finalized their divorce last month. They were married from 2007 to 2016.
0: Huh.
1: Meyer and Ogunlesi have been together since 2023, engaged since 2024. They welcomed their first child in June. This was her first with her new husband.
0: Wow.
1: So the wedding guests included Leonardo DiCaprio and Courtney Cox. Because if you remember, like, Toby and Jennifer were very A-list Hollywood back in the day.
0: That's true. And you know what, though? I mean, I could see why you'd want to do this. Because, like, how cool Spider-Man officiated your wedding?
1: That is cool.
0: You know, like,
1: yeah.
0: X or not, it's Spider-Man.
1: It is Spider-Man.
0: So,
1: good for them for having a good relationship after divorce. That's awesome.
0: Not too bad. Mm-hmm. That's pretty nice. How about this one? This is if you're a Star Wars person, you're going to love this. A Darth Vader lifesaver.
1: Mm-hmm.
0: Used in The Empire Strikes Back. It's expected to fetch at least $1 million when auctioned off November 12th. So the saber appeared in the Cloud City scene where Vader reveals that he is Luke Skywalker's father.
1: Pivotal.
2: I am your father.
1: Yes.
0: Yes, that was not edited. That was just me.
1: That was good.
0: That was all me.
1: Yeah.
0: It was also used in Return of the Jedi. The sale includes more than 24 lightsaber props from Star Wars films and television shows.
1: Now, if you pay $1 million for it, do you play with it? You have to play with it.
0: I think so. It's a lightsaber.
1: It's a lightsaber.
0: Like, you don't just, like, look at it.
1: No, you've got to play with
0: it. Yeah,
1: it
0: doesn't matter.
1: We have to talk about this. Kelly Clarkson.
0: Oh, boy.
1: So, she's complaining about a store in Brooklyn that a salesperson treated her that she couldn't afford the merchandise. Like, that whole Pretty Woman thing, that's how she's liking it, too. Like, when Julia Roberts, you know, that whole scene. And
0: yeah.
1: Right. So, I guess Kelly had a bunch of things in mind that she wanted to buy, including a one-of-a-kind singing and dancing automated bird. Who doesn't need that?
0: Well,
1: right?
0: Obviously, yeah.
1: So the business says that Molly the bird is permanently attached to the wall and isn't for sale. But Kelly says, quote, "So the whole conversation we had when I asked you if it was for sale whilst pointing to the price tag hanging on the wall with the title Singing Bird didn't happen as you elevator-eyed me saying in a condescending tone, yes, it's for sale, but it costs $15,000. So if you'd like me to find something comparable for you, I can. That all never happened and now it's not for sale. Okay, cool. So you're not only rude, you're also a liar. Got it."
0: Oh, boy.
1: So people are super split because it was a small business and the fact that she's calling them out is not good for business. But
0: right.
1: So you don't know what happened, what truly happened. You know, there's the truth, there's both sides, and then there's the actual truth. So you don't know.
0: Look, I love Kelly Clarkson. I don't think anybody should be eyeballing anybody, making it seem like you can't get something if you want to get it.
1: Right.
0: However, small business, yeah, you don't know what's going on. And why? Like, why even call it out, really?
1: Mm-hmm.
0: Is it worth, like, destroying something over,
1: right,
0: whether small business or not? I don't know.
1: Yeah,
0: I have mixed feelings on this.
1: I don't know either. And I really do, too. I really do, too. And I feel like she could have, like, gone on Amazon and gotten, like, a singing, dancing, automated bird.
0: She could probably find one at CVS.
1: Probably.
0: It's Halloween. There's dancing animals
1: everywhere. Yeah.
0: So,
1: yeah.
0: I don't know.
1: I don't think we've heard the last of this, but
0: nope.
1: We'll see.
0: We'll find
1: That's
0: out
1: That's Frankie's Fun News for Monday, October 12th.
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10: It's 55 degrees at 7 o'clock. I'm Jocelyn Ciccolo. Here's what you need to know this morning. 8 people, including 2 children, were killed Friday in a mass shooting in a residential area of Erie. The suspected gunman is also dead. The victims included a 1-year-old girl, a 5-year-old boy, 4 women, one of whom was pregnant, and 2 young men. The suspected shooter was related to 7 of the 8 victims. One was a family friend. Investigators have determined that all of the deaths happened before police officers arrived. More than 1,000 runners hit the wet streets in Lackawanna County yesterday for the Steamtown Marathon. The 26.2-mile course begins in Forest City and stretches through Lackawanna County. This is the 29th year for the marathon. There were runners from 38 states and 5 countries. The overall winner was Delaware native Connor Nisbet with a time of 2 hours and 22 minutes. Congratulations to everybody who finished, everyone who even tried it. That's amazing.
11: Crazy impressive. I saw a lot of people wearing like ponchos while they were running. That had to be
10: super uncomfortable.
11: Yeah, so way to go. Like,
10: yeah, that's
11: for
10: awesome.
11: Doing it. I'm impressed.
10: And oops, 6-year-old dog named Rocky was serving as the flower girl for her mom and dad's wedding. And she relieved herself on her owner's wedding dress during the ceremony. So the couple addressed the French bulldog in a little tiny white outfit and planned for her to sit with them at the front. Instead, Rocky walked over to the bride's dress and left a pool on its train as the ceremony began. Guests gasped. The bride and her husband laughed as they walked back down the aisle. But the good thing, the wedding staff were cleaned and dried the gown before the cocktail hour. The dress is good as new. And the couple says they wouldn't change a thing.
11: No, and you know that. If you're a pet parent, you're like okay with that.
10: What are you going to do?
11: The dog was probably a little like excited.
10: A lot of
11: people.
10: Well, who doesn't have like the nervous bathroom visits?
11: Yeah. So it could have been.
10: All eyes were on Rocky.
11: Yeah.
10: She was definitely the prettiest one there.
11: I mean, no offense to the bride or anything, but. Let's be real.
10: Exactly. She's just marking her territory.
11: That's it.
10: Yeah. And
11: she's my mom.
10: A very funny video.
11: Yeah,
10: I'm sure.
11: Really cute. Really cute.
10: Yeah. Now here's Christy with Magic 93 traffic.
12: For the most part, we're looking good this morning. No problems on 81 or the Casey. No unusual delays on 84 or 380. A running accident free on the Turnpike. In Wilkes-Barre, no problems on the North Cross Valley or 115. If you see a traffic problem, call our toll free tip line 855 Road Tip. I'm Christy O'Brien.
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14: Monday morning for today. Expect mostly cloudy skies and some patchy fog early. High temperatures into the middle and upper 60s. For tonight, partly cloudy, patchy fog late. Low temperatures into the low and middle 50s. And for your Tuesday, expect partly sunny skies, warm conditions, and a stray shower possible north with high temperatures into the low and middle 70s. And for your Wednesday, partly sunny with a shower possible, high temperatures into the low and middle 70s. With your 28-22 future alert weather forecast, I'm meteorologist Matthew Howard.
10: It's 7:04, 52 degrees in Simpson, 55 here at our studios in Wilkes-Barre. 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Mm-hmm. 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
0: Good morning. I'm Kara, in for Frankie, along with Jocelyn. It's Monday, which means we just came.
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0: Hey there, it's Kara Hart in for Frankie along with Jocelyn. We are just about an hour away from going commercial free
1: Yeah, the magic at work, commercial free kickoff. It's a great way to start your morning. Like, get some coffee.
0: Yeah,
1: no one expects you to jump into work.
0: In the email zone. Yeah. And you don't want to hear, like, other stuff. Music, nonstop.
1: Music, yeah.
0: So that's kicking off at 8:35. But we are only minutes away.
1: Right there.
0: This one's already, this is it. It's the free money birthday wheel.
1: $135 could be yours if you have a birthday.
0: Well, that sounds like a pretty easy thing.
1: It's very easy.
0: Okay, we'll just keep listening.
1: We'll see how it goes today.
0: It's all the way.
1: Don't go anywhere. Now we got Christy with Magic 93 traffic.
2: 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No problems on 81 or the KC. Dunmore, Blakely Street. Watch for road work at the 81 ramps in both directions. No problems on 380 or 84. We're accident-free on the turnpike. 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I'm Christy O'Brien.
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5: Happy Monday morning for today. Expect mostly cloudy skies and some patchy fog early. High temperatures into the middle and upper 60s. For tonight, partly cloudy, patchy fog late. Low temperatures into the low and middle 50s. And for your Tuesday, expect partly sunny skies, warm conditions, and a stray shower possible north with high temperatures into the low and middle 70s. And for your Wednesday, partly sunny with a shower possible, high temperatures into the low and middle 70s. With your 28-22 future alert weather forecast, I'm meteorologist Matthew Howard.
1: It's 55 degrees at 7:31.
0: And we want to wish a very happy birthday to everybody celebrating today, including Hazel in Pittston turning 8. Happy birthday, Hazel.
1: Happy birthday to you. Also celebrating Steve and Jessup.
0: Josh in Honesdale.
1: And Marie and Fran in Exeter. 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
0: happy
1: one
0: birthday.
1: And all. 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
1: Maybe you got $135.
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1: The month, right.
0: All right. 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
1: All right. Good one.
0: Thank you. Practiced all weekend.
1: You can tell.
0: All right. It's January. That is January.
1: Okay, if your birthday is in January, then you want to be caller number 10 right now, 570-929-4293. 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
15: Thank you.
14: Yay. You're welcome. Woo! What's your name?
15: Brian Pius.
14: And where are you from?
15: Wilkes-Barre.
14: All right, Brian. Here's the important question.
10: Is your birthday in January?
15: Yes, it is.
10: All right. Are you feeling lucky today?
15: Yeah, I am.
10: All right. Good. I like that.
14: I was pretty confident, Brian. I like it. All right. Are you ready? We're going to spin for the day. Do you need to do any kind of special shout outs or anything you want to say before we spin this wheel?
15: No, it'd be nice to hit, though.
10: Sure, what? $135 would be good.
15: Oh, yes.
14: All right, let's see if we can make it happen for you. Here we go. Okay, well, it landed on the 27th. Brian, were you born January 27th?

0: the month. My father-in-law's birthday. So it's his birthday. But I'm so sorry. That's a bummer. Well, that's okay. You didn't win the cash. You did get through. And we are going to send you something special. We've got a month of free car washes from McCarthy Tire Service. That's the works. And you're getting that just because. So just congratulations.
1: Yeah. Thank you.
0: All right. We're going to add another $5 to the jackpot and play for
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0: I was really feeling the end of that Bon Jovi
1: You were,
0: song.
1: Yes.
0: I had to stand up for this.
1: Yeah,
0: one.
1: Well, mostly because your watch told you.
0: Also that. Well, also there's that. Good morning. It's Kara Hart in for Frankie along with Jocelyn. Listen, I'm thrilled because every time one of Jocelyn's daughters gets bored on a crappy weather day, I benefit.
1: You do. Well, it's usually Hannah. Hannah's the baker. Yeah. So, yeah, yesterday was the perfect baking day. And she's like, do you mind if I make cookies?
0: Oh, yeah.
1: No. So as soon as she made the cookies, I'm like, oh, Kara's in tomorrow. She's going to love it. And then I have to say, when you walked in, right, I go, Kara, look. And I had the bag of cookies. And you're like, oh, I was thinking about your daughter making cookies. And it was like, you manifested it. You put it out into the universe and it happened.
0: Manifesting cookies. That's what my manifestations are all about. Not about jobs or
1: lottery winning. No, nope, cookies.
0: It's about cookies.
1: And Hannah came through big time today.
0: Yeah, if you want to know what kind of cookies, you see our reaction, head to our Facebook or Instagram, Magic 93 Radio. We posted a little taste test video for you.
1: Yeah, and shout out Hannah for making awesome cookies always.
0: Thank you so much. Always, never feel like you can't do that.
1: No.
0: Especially if I'm in for Frankie.
1: Absolutely. Absolutely.
0: But after all that cookie eating, we probably need to do a little movement.
1: We do.
0: You know, considering my watch also told me to stand up.
1: Yeah, more than just standing up.
0: So I'm so excited about this. This November, we are doing a community event. It's called Move for Good.
1: Love this.
0: So it brings together yoga, Pilates, bar for all skill levels. So you don't need to be like this exceptional athlete to be part of this.
1: Yeah.
0: We're doing all of these things together for an incredible weekend, all while giving back to the Weinberg Food Bank. So we're going to be holding it November 14th at the Salt Bar in Pittston and November 15th at the Salt Bar at Glenmara in Moosic. And all the tickets that we sell, money is going to the Weinberg Food Bank. We're going to do a collection that day. And everybody that participates gets to do this 75-minute mashup of all three types of classes.
1: Ooh, I like that.
0: So it's going to be really fun. You get a custom tank top that you get to take to kind of commemorate your experience.
1: Very cool.
0: And it's all for a great cause.
1: Like, I love this. This was your brainchild. This was your baby.
0: And you can tell I'm like not letting you say a word.
1: I know. No. This is fantastic. I love this.
0: Yeah. This is going to be such a great time. And we're moving for good, not just for the Weinberg Food Bank, but for the good of the community, the good of NEPA.
1: Like, absolutely.
0: Let's get together and move for our families too, and just be healthy together.
1: Yes.
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1: This
0: I'm really
1: great.
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1: Go get them.
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4: It's 55 degrees at 8 o'clock. I'm Jocelyn Ciccolo. Here's what you need to know this morning. 8 people, including 2 children, were killed Friday in a mass shooting in a residential area of Erie. The suspected gunman is also dead. The victims include a 1-year-old girl, 5-year-old boy, 4 women, one of whom was pregnant, and 2 young men. The suspected shooter was related to 7 of the 8 victims. 1 was a family friend. Investigators have determined that all of the deaths happened before police officers arrived. One person is dead after a house fire in Lackawanna County early yesterday morning. Crews were called to a home on Canaan Street in Carbondale shortly before 6. 55-year-old Michael Wallace was found dead inside the home. All five family members originally made it out of the home safely, but Wallace went back in to get a cat. He was not able to make it back out. The occupants were able to escape through a second floor window thanks to a neighbor who put up a ladder. The cause of that fire in Carbondale is under investigation. And this is one of the first signs the holiday season is nearly upon us. The rink at Rockefeller Center is now open for the season, celebrating its 90th season. Wow. The iconic Rockefeller Center Christmas tree is scheduled to arrive November 7th. That rink, located in Midtown Manhattan, has been a staple of New York's winter scene since it first opened in 1936. Each year, it attracts more than 250,000 skaters. And think about all of the movies, TV shows that mm-hmm. has appeared in. Now, have you ever been there?
10: I've seen it. I've never skated.
4: Same. We've been there. I've seen it. I've never skated. But it's very cool.
10: It does look really cool. And, I would like to try to skate if I was better at skating.
4: Yeah.
10: It might happen someday, you know. Yeah. But the skating thing is not really my thing. I don't want to break any legs for Christmas.
4: No. And being a cast for, no.
10: Yeah, not
4: That's
10: really.
4: That's why I don't do it, because I know I can't ice skate.
10: But we'll enjoy watching other people. Do
4: love
10: it.
4: It's very romantic. It's very Carrie Bradshaw. It's very New York. It's very so.
10: Agree.
4: Yeah,
10: agree.
4: Enjoy. Now here's Christy with Magic 93 traffic.
11: For the most part, we're looking good this morning. Drums 81 southbound, stop and go between 80 and Hazleton. We've got road work in mile marker 148 blocking the left lane. Dunmore, Blakely Street. There's road work at 81 in both directions. No problems on 84 or 380. If you see a traffic problem, call their toll free tip line 855 Road Tip. I'm Christy O'Brien.
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13: Happy Monday morning for today. Expect mostly cloudy skies and some patchy fog early. High temperatures into the middle and upper 60s. For tonight, partly cloudy, patchy fog late. Low temperatures into the low and middle 50s. And for your Tuesday, expect partly sunny skies, warm conditions, and a stray shower possible north with high temperatures into the low and middle 70s. And for your Wednesday, partly sunny with a shower possible, high temperatures into the low and middle 70s. With your 28-22 future alert weather forecast, I'm meteorologist Matthew Howard.
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4: 804, 50 degrees in Mount Pocono, 55 here at our studios in Wilkes-Barre. 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
10: Get ready to rock the holidays. 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
0: Hey there, it's Kara Hart filling in for Frankie along with Jocelyn on a Monday, which means we just kicked off a weekend and we were talking about what was going on over the weekend that
1: right.
0: was good.
1: Yeah.
0: One good thing.
1: One good thing. So our one good thing was watching Allie play field hockey with the King's College field hockey team in New Jersey. It was a beautiful autumn day just to drive to Jersey, see the beautiful foliage, and watch a game.
0: Yeah,
1: great really time.
0: Is.
1: Now, what did you say?
0: My one good thing was my nephew stopped by just because he's 11.
1: His cool auntie.
0: Yeah, I just wanted to hang out, and I put him to work, and he cut the grass.
1: Nice.
0: So that was really a good thing. Another good thing, though, that I want to add to that is that your daughter made cookies.
1: Yeah, Hannah made these delicious cookies. Check out the video. So she's more than a physician assistant.
0: Right.
1: She's a baker who likes to calm herself down and spend some time baking.
0: Yeah, and the flavor of this cookie was...
1: So this was butterscotch, walnut, oat, and there were some chocolate chips in there, too, because everything's better with chocolate.
0: It was amazing, and you could see the full review. We posted a video, because of course we did.
1: Of course we did.
0: Facebook or Instagram, Magic 93 Radio.
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0: Hey there, it's Kara Hart filling in for Frankie along with Jocelyn. And we got to remind you.
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0: We got to remind you that it's time to win.
1: Yeah,
0: and we want you to, because you could be headed to the U.S. tour stop of your choice to see TSO, the legendary Ghosts of Christmas Eve. We're going to have you pick the city, pack your bags. We got the two seats for your round trip air, three nights hotel, and even $1,000 to spend on your holiday wish list. Enter now. 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
1: show
0: to 95819 for a chance to win. 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
1: show, S-H-O-W, like it's an awesome show.
0: Yeah. 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That sounds pretty nice. You don't have to worry about the travel. You don't have to worry about getting there. None of that stuff.
1: And $1,000, you could spend it on holiday gifts or merch, whatever you want.
0: Yeah.
1: I mean, it's a really great prize.
0: So yes. Not too bad. Yeah, text that keyword.
1: Now it's time for Christy with Magic 93 traffic.
3: Blooming Grove, 84 eastbound is closed at exit 30 due to an accident. Watch for stop traffic. No problems on 380 or the KC. Drums, 81 southbound, stop traffic. After 80, we've got road work starting at mile marker 148, blocking the left lane. If you see a traffic problem, call their toll-free tip line 855-ROAD-TIP. I'm Christy O'Brien.
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8: Happy Monday morning for today. Expect mostly cloudy skies and some patchy fog early. High temperatures into the middle and upper 60s. For tonight, partly cloudy, patchy fog late. Low temperatures into the low and middle 50s. And for your Tuesday, expect partly sunny skies, warm conditions, and a stray shower possible north with high temperatures into the low and middle 70s. And for your Wednesday, partly sunny with a shower possible, high temperatures into the low and middle 70s. With your 28-22 future alert weather forecast, I'm meteorologist Matthew Howard.
1: It's 55 degrees at 8:29.
0: We got your all music commercial free hour on the way next.
1: This is all you need. This and some coffee. Yeah. And maybe some of those cookies that Hannah baked, but we ate them all. So sorry. Yeah, check out the video on our Facebook page. It's
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1: 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Mm-hmm. Cash always works.
0: Yeah, it does. Free money birthday wheel. Tomorrow morning.
1: $40.
0: What?
1: How much did you save? $40 tomorrow.
0: Wow. All right. 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

0: besties even after they got divorced.
1: Yeah, Tobey Maguire officiated his ex-wife's wedding in Hawaii.
0: Ooh, hey, that sounds very interesting.
1: It's very interesting, very progressive. Yeah. You know, at least they're still friends, but boy, that's really like being a good friend, officiating a wedding.
0: You know what? Now that I think about it, you know what I think it was? Just having Spider-Man officiate your wedding.
1: That is pretty cool.
0: You know? Like, how do you beat that?
1: You can't beat it.
0: X or not, Spider-Man.
1: Yeah.
0: That was it.
1: She wins.
0: I knew there was something.
1: Yeah.
0: It's Magic 93.

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0: there's so much going on with Kelly Clarkson on social media right now.
1: Yeah, she's causing a ruckus because she called out this small business in New York for not selling her something because she said they eyed her up and down and thought she couldn't afford it. She's Kelly Clarkson. She could afford anything. But people are saying, like, she shouldn't have called out the business. So I don't know.
0: There's a whole lot of stuff going on here.
1: There really is.
0: And it just keeps going back and forth. I can't wait to see how it plays out.
1: Yeah.
0: You know, a little drama in the comments.
1: We're here for it. Sure.
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Hey, it's Kara Hart in for Frankie. 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

0: Okay, if you are a romance reader, this one is for you. Hey there, my name is Kara Hart, in for Frankie on Magic 93, the 80s, 90s, and now. Fake It Until It's Real by local author Tina Gallagher. It's a small town romance. We've got fake dating, found family, a cinnamon roll hero, and even a matchmaking dog. 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Text FAKE right now to 570-929-4293 to win a copy. 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

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Lindsey Stirling going to be at the arena in Wilkes-Barre, and Jerry has your chance to win tickets.

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A French bulldog named Rocky was a flower girl at her owner's wedding over the weekend, but she also had some other plans. She peed on the bride's dress. I don't know. Maybe she was nervous, or maybe she just wanted to mark her territory. Either way, she stole the show. I could

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0: 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One city has come up with a pretty creative idea, and I'm kind of a fan. 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Las Vegas is letting people pay certain parking tickets with a toy donation this year instead of cash. 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A little holiday magic with a side of punishment. Now, I'm not saying I want more parking tickets, but this is definitely one fine that I could get behind.
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0: that does it for me. It's Kara Hart in for Frankie on Magic 93, the 80s, 90s, and now. Thanks for spending part of your day with me. Tomorrow morning, I'm back with Jocelyn and another chance to win those Paul Anka tickets. Stick around. Selena is on the way next.
1: I had no choice but to hear you. You stated your case. Diamond.

How big of a Star Wars fan are you? Because you may want to pull several Star Wars fans together, because wait till you hear what's going on the auction block in November. That's coming up in three songs on Magic 93 in your 90s at noon. 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

0: Maybe you've been dreaming about owning this since you were a kid. Well, get ready. You may want to get a few Star Wars fans together to try to get this off the auction block. Magic 93 winner, 90s at noon. Darth Vader's lightsaber that was used in The Empire Strikes Back. We all think about that. Zoom, zoom. It is from the scene, because I know there's several other lightsabers, but this is the one that was used when Vader reveals that, yes, he is Luke's father. This is the iconic lightsaber, and it's going on the auction block November 12th. But here's the thing. They're expecting to fetch at least $1 million, so it may require, I don't know, 100 of us maybe to get together. So we can have partial custody of that lightsaber. Everyone gets it over the weekend.
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And before you go for the holidays, I know we're already talking about it. It's October, but it's time to start planning the trips. We'll tell you the ideal time for the best prices for the upcoming holidays. 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

0: We don't want to be stressed for the holidays as you're planning the perfect getaway to see family for the holidays. 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Magic 93, Selena with you. And it's different for Thanksgiving and Christmas. So Google just shared the optimum date for the best prices. And they discovered that for Thanksgiving, the lowest prices are booking 34 days beforehand, October 23rd. For Christmas, it's different. You want to book 56 days out, which is October 30th. I know. I hope someone's coming to you so you only have to fly out once, because that's a lot of booking in 1 month. But hope you have the calendar out. Thanksgiving, October 23rd. Get that booked. And then for Christmas, October 30th. Happy holidays.
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0: 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How would you like to see the Trans-Siberian Orchestra anywhere in America? 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

0: 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It's Jerry Patton. 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

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Are your kids in school? Do they know what to take when they get to college? I'll tell you what all the kids are doing these days, or what they want to do, in three songs. 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

0: Benson Boone at Magic 93. It's Sherry Padden. Are your kids in school right now? Do they even know what they want to take when they get to college? Are they going to be a doctor, maybe a lawyer, maybe a teacher? 25%, that's one quarter of all teens, they want to pursue careers in the internet, social media, like becoming an influencer or even a digital content creator. That must be the new liberal arts. Go on Instagram all day. 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
3: Dunmore 81 southbound. Stop traffic between Blakely Street and the Biden Expressway. We've got an accident at mile marker 186 blocking the right lane. Drums 81 southbound approaching 80. Watch for stop traffic due to construction. Left lane closed starting at mile marker 148. No problems on 80 or 380. If you see a traffic problem, call our toll-free tip line 855-ROAD-TIP. I'm Christy O'Brien.
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Mania. The ABBA tribute band headed to the FM Kirby Center in Wilkes-Barre. Happening on October 18th. That's Sunday night. You want to go win free tickets right now. Enter the win.

0: 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Frankie
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5: Dunmore, 81 southbound between Blakely Street and the Biden Expressway. An accident at mile marker 186 blocks the right lane. Also stop traffic southbound in Drums. We've got road work in mile marker 148. Watch for delays approaching 80. Stroudsburg, 80 westbound closed between Prospect Street and Broad Street. Exit 308 and exit 307 due to a crash. Stop traffic for Marshalls Creek. I'm Christy O'Brien.
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0: 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It's Jerry Pat and Lindsey Sterling coming to the Mohegan Arena at Casey Plaza December 2nd. I'll get you free tickets and three songs.
1: I'm going on during this time. I feel there's no one to save me. This all or nothing really got away. You're driving me crazy.

0: on Trix at Magic 93. It's Jerry Padd. This is going to be great. Lindsey Stirling, I love her. She is so, so talented. She'll be at the Mohegan Arena at Casey Plaza. That's happening on December 2nd. Gets you in the Christmas spirit. She does all those Christmas songs on her violin. If you want to go, have an incredible evening at the Mohegan Arena at Casey Plaza to see Lindsey Stirling. Text violin, V-I-O-L-I-N, to 570-929-4293. That's violin, V-I-O-L-I-N. Text out to 570-929-4293. Lindsey Stirling at the Mohegan Arena at Casey Plaza, December 2nd. Text violin, V-I-O-L-I-N, to 570-929-4293.
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4: Dunmore, 81 southbound, slow between 380 and the Biden Expressway. Earlier accident has just been cleared. Drums, 81 southbound, stop near 80 due to road work. Mile marker 148, left lane is closed. Stroudsburg, 80 westbound, slow approaching Broad Street. Earlier accident is clear. Luzerne, 309, jam northbound between the North Cross Valley and Carverton Road in Trucksville. I'm Christy O'Brien.
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I'm so excited to see how many Reese's Peanut Butter Cups I can get. The ultimate trunk or treat. It's happening on Saturday, 11 till 2 at the Mohegan Arena at KC Plaza in Wilkes-Barre. We will see you there. From Yukon Concrete Coatings. 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
4: Drums, 81 southbound, stop traffic approaching 80. We've got construction. Mile marker 148, left lane is closed. Stroudsburg, 80 westbound, heavy traffic approaching Broad Street from an earlier accident. Luzerne, 309 northbound, stop traffic between the North Cross Valley and Trucksville. If you see a traffic problem, call their toll-free tip line, 855-ROAD-TIP. I'm Christy O'Brien.
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3: Stroudsburg, 80 westbound at Broad Street. We've got a disabled vehicle in the right lane. Stop traffic back to Marshall's Creek. Drums, 81 southbound. Stop traffic at 80 due to construction. Mile marker 148. The left lane is closed. Luzerne, 309 northbound. Heavy delays between the North Cross Valley and Carberton Road in Trucksville. If you see a traffic problem, call our toll-free tip line, 855-ROAD-TIP. I'm Christy O'Brien.
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3: Drums, 81 southbound, stop traffic at 80. We've got road work at mile marker 148 blocking the left lane. 80 westbound in Stroudsburg at Broad Street, disabled vehicle blocks the right lane. Stop traffic for Marshall's Creek and Luzerne 309 jam northbound between the North Cross Valley and Trucksville. If you see a traffic problem, call our toll-free tip line 855-ROAD-TIP. I'm Christy O'Brien.
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0: Taylor Swift to Magic 93. It's Sherry Patton. 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The collected toys will be donated to this charity that helps homeless families obtain permanent housing. What a great idea. Almost worth getting a parking ticket.
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